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3: Good morning. Sandy Clemshire wants the Texas Supreme Court to reject a previous ruling that dismissed her lawsuit against Gateway Church and Robert Morris. What are her chances the ruling will be overturned? I'm Nicole Osei, and this is Morning Edition. Health Secretary Robert F. Kennedy Jr. announced new members of the U.S. Preventative Services Task Force, which traditionally includes doctors.
4: This is not an esoteric research group that writes reports that get put on a shelf.
3: We'll hear more on why doctors say they're extremely concerned on 90.1 KERA News.
5: Live from NPR News in Washington, I'm Corva Coleman. NPR has acquired an internal Department of Homeland Security email that raises questions about the Trump administration's plans for the November midterm elections. The email is heavily redacted, but it contains a list of election jurisdictions that offer ballot materials in different languages. NPR's Miles Parks has more.
6: The email shows an exchange among DHS personnel, including the department's point person, on rooting out voter fraud. Attached to the email is a list of counties and states that offer election materials and ballots in non-English languages. It was shared alongside a Justice Department checklist outlining requirements for prosecution of voting crimes. Nothing in the document alludes to enforcement activity at the locations mentioned, and it's against federal law for armed federal agents to be at the polls. But its release comes at a time when Democrats are worried about the Trump administration's plans. Two different coalitions of civil rights groups have filed suit to stop DHS from deploying agents to the polls, something that DHS Secretary Mark Wayne Mullen didn't rule out earlier this month. Miles Parks, NPR News, Washington.
5: A federal judge is blocking any repair or demolition work on the Kennedy Center for the Performing Arts in Washington. Earlier this year, the same judge forced the center's board of directors to pull down President Trump's name from the building. Trump has insisted he should be on it since he wants to do repair work. Some Republicans are frustrated with the president's focus on the building. North Carolina Republican Senator Tom Tillis.
7: This is not what people who grew up like I did want to focus on. We want solutions, and I've got a lot of candidates who want to get that message through, and these are distractions that only benefit the Democrats.
5: Tillis is retiring, and his North Carolina Senate seat is hotly contested. The Federal Communications Commission has approved a petition involving the proposed merger of Paramount Skydance and Warner Brothers Discovery. It allows for foreign investors to make up nearly half the $111 billion bid. NPR's Mandalay DeBarco has more.
8: Because Paramount owns CBS broadcast stations, the FCC had to review the transaction. Then it granted a waiver, allowing foreign investors to own 49.5% of the proposed Paramount-Warner Brothers merger. Paramount said 38.5% would come from investors in Saudi Arabia, Qatar, and Abu Dhabi, though owners Larry and David Ellison would still retain control. The FCC ruled the investments would not pose national security, law enforcement, foreign policy, or trade policy concerns. But FCC Commissioner Ana Gomez did not agree. In a statement, Gomez said the commission snuck in the decision without a public vote. State attorneys general are suing to block the merger. Mandalay DeBarco, NPR News.
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9: 7:04, and this is KERA News. I'm Sam Baker. Cindy Clemenshire is asking the Texas Supreme Court to reject a previous ruling that dismissed her lawsuit against Gateway Church and its founder, Robert Morris. An appeals court in Dallas dismissed that suit last month. It agreed that religious institutions are protected from government interference under the First Amendment. Clemenshire, in an interview, said she hopes her case can bring support to other survivors of sexual abuse.
10: I think the number one thing I hope survivors understand is that what happened

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1: This is 90.1 KERE News. Thanks for being here. I'm Nicole Ose, joined with by Andy Canales. You have just been listening to stories about all of the roadblocks President Trump's agenda is facing lately, with institutional pushback on a variety of issues, from mail-in voting to the Federal Reserve raising interest rates. All important stories you need to know. Coming up, we'll have the

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0: That's really where it starts for me, and then it just gets better and better and better as we get into the state fair.
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1: 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I like what Hannah said about consistency. You know, KERA has been here for decades. In fact, I was a KERA kid, right? I grew up watching Mr. Rogers on Channel 13 and just kind of like the station has carried me all the way through to coming here to work every day, right? I've been so lucky to have KERA in my life from a very young perspective. And I know that so many people that are listening right now have had that same experience, right? Like the breadth of the KERA offerings has kept you coming back. 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
2: And we love hearing from you, hearing from Hannah, hearing from Neil. During our last break, we heard from him, and he reflected something that I've heard a lot of in the time that I've been here. That is, people who are giving now as adults remember being in the back seat on their way to school. Their parents had KERA News on, and it really, we heard one testimonial from a listener who said, even in middle school, they would have a better understanding of what was happening in the world when they went into their social studies class, when it was an election season and they were asked to, you know, watch a debate in seventh or eighth grade during a presidential election cycle. They were informed because they were forced to listen from the back seat. And now it's come full circle. They are giving, and now their children are the ones in the back seat listening to KERA News. 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
2: Or give us a call, 888-694-6931. Thank you for being here with us on North Texas Now and for being a KERA News listener. Coming up here on the show on Monday, in July, Texas ended its deal with the contractor that ran much of North Texas's foster care system. We'll do a temperature check on the state of the North Texas foster care system after a new company took over management. Also, how some local indie coffee shops are balancing being an open third space while still being able to pay the bills. Don't loiter is the takeaway there. We're going to do a deep dive on that. Thank you, everyone. I'm Ron Corning along with Stephen Becker. This is North Texas Now. Have a great weekend. We'll see you Monday.
3: 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Hello, Ben. Allen Philharmonic, presenting Six String Symphony's new project, A Six String Odyssey, a group performance joined by Chloe Trevor on violin and Joseph Kuipers on cello. 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

0: I feel a shift by the end of this album. I think that's the point, a lightness that comes from healing. Could you talk about what it is like and what it's been like for you to come out of the darkness that you were in?
1: Yeah, I mean, it's saved my life, literally. It has taught me what I need to do, not only to navigate this industry and, you know, show business or whatever you want to call it, but it's also just what I need to do to navigate myself. I think my life was in crisis, and that's part of the reason I was drinking so much. But, you know, for me, drinking was the solution to much more than

0: Room previously reported the trust was created in 2015 to insulate Paxton from his business interests when he was sworn into statewide office. Blind trusts require the creator to waive control of financial assets. KERA reached out to Paxton's U.S. Senate campaign for comment, but hasn't heard back yet. For KERA News, I'm Caroline Love.
1: And the Ross Fire that raged across 90,000 acres in North Texas is now fully contained. The fire broke out on August 24th, and it quickly spread throughout Palo Pinto and Jack counties. It destroyed about 160 structures, including homes and businesses. I'm William Padmore for KERA News.
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4: 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I'm Justin Martin. You just heard William Padmore giving us the local news. In just a few moments, we're going to be hearing a story about President Trump. Apparently, he's threatening to ban three major news organizations from the White House in his latest salvo in an ongoing war on the media. That's just ahead. But before we get there, again, I'm Justin Martin, and I want to remind you, this is a great day. Joining me, by the way, is Jeff Penfield. But today is what, $5 Friday, Jeff?
5: It is $5 Friday, and what that means, when you start your first $5 monthly donation to fund this news, KERA News can receive a gift of $10,000 to unlock an anonymous donor. 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Keep it simple. We are looking for 10 members this hour to stay on track to unlock this exciting gift. And we're getting closer and closer to the end. I mean, we are a little past 4 o'clock. It's Friday. You might be already on your way home thinking about the weekend. Take a minute. Think about all the different news that you get throughout the day from KERA News, the in-depth conversations, and put a dollar amount on that. 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
5: And, you know, you talk about William Padmore. You're here every afternoon. Like, thanks. It really takes a lot of work bringing all of this together. We just launched a new show, North Texas mm-hmm. Now. It's all about local stories. We're starting to hear it a lot more across the station. But it really took a lot of work to make that happen. It actually took years of putting that together, making sure it was right for you, making sure we had the right team, bringing you the stories that really matter to you. 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
5: 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You know, you're about to hit your Saturday, probably kick it off with a cup of coffee, just sitting, laying about, something that you can make sure you have while you listen to